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0: What do you love most about summertime? Are you a fisherman? Are you an outdoors person? Are you somebody that likes to go hunting or fishing or hiking? Maybe you love to be on the water. I have a friend named Craig. He's been a friend for more than 15 years. He is so happy when he's on or in the water. What do you love to do in summer? Do you love to go to the lake, to the beach, to a pool, to a pond? If you are happiest in the water, go be in the water. Go swimming. Take the summer to explore the lakes and the rivers and the oceans near you. Like water in a dry desert. I want this show to water your soul, to quench your thirst. 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

0: I appreciate the fact that you are here. I hope that there is peace in your heart. You know, one of the reasons that my show has been on late at night for most of my career, I've been on the radio for a long time, but nights are when the boogeyman comes out. During the day, you're busy, you're working, you're going here, you're going there, but nights are tough, aren't they? Especially if you're not with the one you love. Especially if you're laying there and there's a hole in your heart and you're just aching. Physically, you can feel it inside, aching to be with the one you love. Nights are so painful. And that's where I sneak in, because I can be here sort of like a band-aid on that ache in your heart. The songs can fill your soul with sweet repose. And hopefully the words and stories will help you to realize that tomorrow's another day and you are going to make it through the night. You're listening to Delilah.
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2: You know, my goal here each night is to give you a bit of hope. 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No outlandish promises, no self-help guru stuff. 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

0: Hi, good evening. Welcome aboard. Who is this?
1: Hi, Delilah. This is Jamie.
0: Jamie, why do you sound kind of sad on this spring night?
1: My deceased brother's birthday's coming up. And that also happens to be my very first grandchild's birthday.
0: So a bittersweet day.
1: Yeah, I don't get to spend time with my granddaughter because words of anger between her mother and I a long time ago that I've tried to fix, but I have no control over someone else's emotions.
0: No, but you can say I'm sorry, and if she accepts it, maybe you can rebuild. If she doesn't, there's nothing you can do.
1: No, I've tried.
0: Well, I will say a prayer that God will heal these old wounds, and I will play a song for you.
1: Thank you.
0: Thank you. Thank you for calling. Thank you for sharing. I think estrangement and cutting people off and cutting people out, if it's necessary, if there's drugs,

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0: He is just absolutely amazing. I just want to share that. You know, there are wonderful, significant others out there. You just got to pray and hope and know that there's somebody for everybody.
1: So what is your somebody's name? What is this terrific, fabulous person for 24 or 26 years by your side? What's his name?
0: His name is Jose.
1: And what makes him the most wonderful thing since sliced bread? You sound so in love.
0: Oh, I really am. He's very compassionate. He does things that I think that some of the people I know don't do. Like, he'll sit there and cater to me, and he'll, you know, little things like brushing my hair or, you know, painting my toenails or, and just listening to me and just, you know, just understanding me and putting up with everything that I throw at him, you know, be it negative or positive. And he's just such a catering, loving, caring man, and he's very calm and very sweet.
1: And where did you find this prince? Because he sounds... He sounds amazing. He paints your toenails.
0: He puts lotion on me. He's just such a, he does laundry and cooks. And I'm like, whoa, you know, I mean, and it hasn't changed in 26 years I've been with him. And a lot of people are discouraged out there because they feel like they can't find this or right. But there's somebody for everybody. And you know what? Some are different than others, but there's always hope, and in God's timing, you will find somebody just as wonderful as Jose is.
1: I will play a song for you, too. Thank you for calling and sharing your sweet love story.
0: Oh, thank you so much.

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0: are here each night reminding you to treasure the small stuff, reminding you to focus on what really matters. 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

0: It is just about time for me to disappear out of here and take off into the darkness. 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Have a wonderful Thursday, and do me a favor. 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
2: Thursday!
3: Thursday it is.
4: All right, everyone, it's showtime.
5: What's poppin', friends?
0: Thursday.
5: Here we are on a Friday Eve, on my actual Friday. Let's go.
0: Oh, it's your actual Friday.
5: Yeah, you know it.
0: Oh, I could take it right now. I want it too. Should I take a day off? A sick day. Maybe I'll do a sick day.
5: You don't have any left.
0: I got them new ones. Listen, when we re-signed, I got them new again. Are you excited? I am.
5: No, I'm not.
0: Why?
5: Because I like to do the show together.
0: Oh, but you're not here on Friday.
5: Right, I'm saying, but I thought you were saying you taking a sick day.
0: Yeah.
5: Oh, on Friday itself?
0: Yeah.
5: Oh.
0: Because you're not going to be here anyway.
5: Well, no, one of us should be here. Uh-huh. You know what I mean? Like,
0: you just said you like to do the show with me. You just made it's just confusing. I might take a sick day.
5: Are you done your temper tantrum?
0: No. I'm very...
5: You went into like a teenage girl voice there. Like, it was startling. But here we are. Hey, happy Thursday, Randy.
0: Happy Thursday.
5: Hey, how'd the move go yesterday? Randy's moving houses out of an apartment into a home.
0: Yeah.
5: Move still in progress.
0: In progress.
5: Got
0: yep.
5: it. But a lot oh, of the,
0: it's a lot. It's a lot.
5: We'll leave it there.
0: I've already been upset 100 times. But
5: really?
0: I found my wallet.
5: Oh, that's good.
0: Yeah.
5: Well, that's good. Yeah, we were missing a wallet yesterday, so that's good.
0: Yeah.
5: All right. Well, progress.
0: Is it?
5: Yes.
0: It is
5: indeed. It is indeed.
0: And how was your day?
5: Yesterday, great. Oh, I grilled the best steak. I had some steak skewers.
0: Yeah.
5: It was like a bourbon barbecue marinade. Oh, just glorious. That on a nice bed of rice. I actually ate healthy yesterday.
0: Yeah, your day sounds way better than mine. Yeah, it sounds like right. You're in a good place. I am not.
5: I am. I'm in a great place. Vacation starts tomorrow. I get to see my niece graduate this
0: weekend. Yeah, your whole family. So is Amanda coming too?
5: Yeah, Amanda will be up. She's not coming up until Saturday because she has to work. She has like a normal 9-to-5 in Boston. So.
0: But that's exciting. But,
5: yeah.
0: That's why you're so happy too.
5: Well, I get to see my family twice a year.
0: Yeah.
5: It's one trip during the summer and then Christmas.
0: How excited is your mom?
5: Oh, we're on the phone. She's called me every day this week, Randy.
0: Oh,
5: every single day this week. Hey, so just confirming what time you're rolling in. Just confirm, like, when do I need to pick you up? When is this? Because I'm like taking a bus from the airport up to Maine and stuff like that.
0: You're like, so it hasn't changed. It's the same.
5: It hasn't changed. And then she keeps telling me, she's like, Ashley is so stressed out planning out the party and everything. We have to show up and help Saturday morning. She said that 3 times on the same phone call yesterday.
0: Aww.
5: It's like I think she's just so excited that I'm coming back and stuff. She wants to talk to me all of the
0: time.
5: Now,
0: does she try to keep you on the phone longer?
5: Yep. Yep. There's that awkward moment where, like, once we're both kind of, or at least I'm tapped

0: doubt. She like will keep bringing up, and it's very clear because I just stop responding. kind of, and you know what I'm talking about.
1: I know exactly. Like,
0: eventually, you just yep, and then finally, after about 17 yups, it'll be, well, all right, I'll let you get going. And I was like, okay.
1: You're like, but we better help out Ashley. She's wicked stressed.
0: But remember, Saturday morning, you got to help her out. So, yeah, but that'll be excited. Good to see the family. But we are going to have a show today while I am here.
1: All right.
0: And when we do, Lionel Richie, Earth, Wind, and Fire will dish those out coming up. We'll see what else we get up to.
1: Let's do it.
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0: What do you think Adele's up to now? It's Sunny 95, Randy and Rice in the morning, right? We haven't heard from her in forever.
1: Hopefully she's working on another album.
0: Yes, fingers crossed on that one.
1: Talented.
0: Right? So it is 5:57, rolling into a Thursday. What do you got coming up in your rundown of the headlines?
1: Ohio's getting their second Buc-ee's location.
0: Oh, what?
1: Yeah.
0: Oh, and I didn't see that news.
1: It's in listening distance.
0: Love that.
1: To the show.
0: Very nice.
1: And there is a new late night cafe that just opened up. Like, they serve ice cream and sweet treats and coffee until like 1:30 in the morning.
0: Oh, all right. You got the address?
1: Yes.
0: We'll get into it and we'll do it next. It's Sunny 95 R&R.

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1: Oh, yeah.
0: Here's what's happening. 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
2: Well, Mansfield will get Ohio's second Buc-ee's location.
3: Now, where is Mansfield? As someone not from here, I just have compared to Columbus.
2: That's where they have the Ohio Penitentiary.
3: Oh, okay.
2: Yeah.
3: Got it. How far of a drive from here?
2: Like 35, 40 minutes.
3: Oh, that's not bad. No, that's less than I thought.
2: It's not that far.
3: Oh, cool.
2: But it's far enough, you know?
3: Yeah, no, I got you.
2: But it's not. It's going to employ at least 175 full-time employees.
3: Wow.
2: At $18 an hour.
3: These Buc-ee's joints are no joke, huh?
2: Not at all.
3: Crazy.
2: Yes.
3: And people love them.
2: They really do.
3: Yeah.
2: They're going to see so many more customers a day. So many more people just rolled through Mansfield.
3: What other gas station in the world do you see people wearing merch for just out in the wild?
2: Right. Swimsuits, pajama pants. Yes. And they have to put in 3 new roundabouts for this Buc-ee's.
3: Wow. This thing's going to be massive.
2: Massive. Mm. Massive.
3: Really cool.
2: The first round of the Memorial Tournament begins today. Gates open at 7. First group tees off around 7:45. Yesterday, there were more celebrities out there. Like Rob Lowe was on my feed all day long.
3: Or Chris Pratt chirping at Rob Lowe.
2: Yes. Those are the two best.
3: They were, yeah, I would say out of everyone, I saw a lot of just, you know, Peyton Manning because he's Peyton Manning out there. But all of the videos that were going viral from Memorial yesterday were Chris Pratt and Rob Lowe being mean to each other
2: because,
3: on camera.
2: Well, funny wins.
3: Yes.
2: Funny always wins.

0: They were on Parks and Rec together.
1: I mean,
0: right? So,
1: yes.
0: Like, they have that background and stuff. So it's,
1: and the background of just joking around.
0: Oh, yeah. Especially on a golf course with the boys. You know, yeah. They let it loose.
1: I even sent you one yesterday. Did you see it?
0: Oh, I didn't.
1: Yeah, where Chris is like, hey, you might want to check this first shot out.
0: I saw that one.
1: Yeah. A new late night cafe opened up in Hilliard, serving coffee, drinks, sweet treats like bubble waffles, sushi crepes.
0: Sushi crepes? Just
1: waiting for that. Sushi crepes? So it is a crepe. Okay. And they put like Nutella or whatever you want, like sauce like that. And then they put chopped up fruit in it. They roll it and cut it like sushi.
0: Oh, okay. Yeah. That's not, all right. Because you, I was thinking crepe. You said Nutella. And I was like, then we're putting fish on the Nutella?
1: I know.
0: What
1: right?
0: are we doing?
1: No, these are just sweet treats.
0: Okay.
1: A sweet treat.
0: I can get behind it.
1: Can you believe they're open till midnight on weekdays, 1:30 a.m. on weekends?
0: It's interesting for sure, because I feel like when you think like late night, like maybe after bar food, you think savory, you think pizza, you think that stuff. I don't think sweets, but could work out for me.
1: Well, you know why? I feel, don't you usually feel savory most of the time, even during the day?
0: Yeah.
1: Me too.
0: Yeah.
1: But there is a lot of people who feel just desserts and sweets.
0: That's true.
1: It's weird. My mom would be like hyped up about this.
0: Really?
1: It's called Al Sinbad Cafe.
0: Okay. Now yep. You got an option.
1: 67% of Americans between the ages of 5 and 90 are now playing video games. 32% of the people are in their 80s.
0: Wow. I mean, I think it's a good way to keep the brain sharp.
1: I mean, it is. Absolutely.
0: Right.
1: And Knox cannot wait to buy yours.
0: Yeah. I mean, it's still available. Has he saved up? How long do you think it's going to take him to save up the money? Is he actually going
1: to
0: do it?
1: He wants me to pony it up first, and he's going to pay me back. I was like, I don't trust that.
0: I don't know how that works, Knoxy.
1: I know.
0: I need the cash directly from him. That is how this is going to go. We're going to meet in a back alley. I'll give him a bag with the PS5 in it.
1: At any point, are you going to be like, man, I kind of want my video games back?
0: Oh, probably.
1: Yeah.
0: Oh, 1,000%.
1: I know.
0: But I'm like a grown man who should do something other than play video games.
1: I know, here's the deal. I'm older than you, and I feel like I don't want to take away your console enjoyment. Just because you just think you want to give it away to be a more productive person this week. What about in 2 weeks when you're like, dang it?
0: Well, then I will have to deal with the consequences of my actions, Randy. All right? Which is probably going to happen, but hey.
1: Okay.
0: If he wants it, he's got it.
1: That is very nice of you. He keeps talking about it. How about it's National Cheese Day?
0: Oh, celebrate.
1: Love cheese.
0: Get yourself some queso.
1: Love cheese. The only person I know who does not like cheese? Knox.
0: Which is, he'll grow out of that.
1: Yeah.
0: He
1: eats pizza.
0: Oh, so he likes cheese.
1: But if there's cheese on his burger, no. Cheese on a sandwich, no. There can be no cheese.
0: Interesting.
1: It is. So 52% of Americans self-identify as cheese obsessed. That's me. I love cheese.
0: Yeah, how could you not?
1: I just did the biggest cheese pull at TGIF Fridays.
0: Oh, really?
1: No, just kidding. Chili's.
0: Okay.
1: Mackenzie hadn't been and was begging to go.
0: Like a mozz stick?
1: Oh, my God, yes. But it was... I'm going to show you the video.
0: Okay.
1: It's wild. It went over the whole table.
0: Oh, really?
1: Yes. It was nuts.
0: All right.
1: I didn't know we could
0: like
1: do that.
0: Like we're talking wingspan length?
1: Yes.
0: Okay.
1: Yes. So the most popular types in the U.S. are cheddar and mozzarella. Go get yourself a cheese pull.
0: Let's go.
1: That's your rundown.
0: All right. Thank you, Randy. Coming up, we'll jump into what went down back in the day, today in history. That is next. It's Sunny 95 R&R Hangout.
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3: Good morning. Sunshine is sticking around all across Ohio today. Temperatures quickly warming up through the morning. By the time we hit this afternoon, your highs will climb to around 85 degrees, but you'll have a light breeze helping keep everything a little bit cooler feeling. Overall, it's going to be a beautiful day to get outside and enjoy all the sunshine. I'm your 10 weather impact meteorologist, Lily Aldrich, with Sunny 95.
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1: How about 130 years ago, we're going to Detroit.
0: Let's do it.
1: 1896, Henry Ford made a successful test run of his horseless carriage in a nighttime drive through the streets of Detroit.
0: Oh, he did it at night too? Oh, I guess that does make sense, because he wouldn't want to hurt anyone in case it did go wrong.
1: Yeah.
0: But
1: you know what makes me think of?
0: What?
1: Okay, so the first car is obviously Henry Ford.
0: Yeah.
1: So I was doing trivia, we were giving trivia back and forth as a group of friends.
0: Yeah.
1: And one of my friends goes, "What color was the first car?" I'm like, "How would it be any other color but
0: gray?"
1: No, black.
0: Oh.
1: Black.
0: Well, I figured they wouldn't even bother painting the metal or anything. I thought it would just be a bunch of sheet metal.
1: Oh, I
0: see.
1: That's
0: why I said gray.
1: Okay. I didn't even think of that. In my mind, I've only seen the pictures of the first cars being black.
0: Right. Yeah, no, now that you say that.
1: So I kind of thought it was like, okay. But since you said gray, I understand where it could have been different.
0: What was the actual answer?
1: Black.
0: Black, okay.
1: Yeah.
0: Interesting.
1: So I thought it was like, okay, interesting. 89 years ago in 1937.
0: ADD radio, everybody. ADD radio.
1: Oklahoma City grocery store owner Sylvia Goodman invented the shopping cart.
0: Oh, legend. If
1: yes.
0: only everyone would put it back in its little thing.
1: I know. You sound like my dad.
0: Yes, because it is my number one pet peeve.
1: Mm-hmm. And you know what? I had a hard time doing it when I had kids. Because you have the babies.
0: Right. You're trying to balance a million things.
1: It is. And so anytime I see anyone doing that, like I just saw a guy.
0: Mm-hmm.
1: He had his little baby, putting him in the car. I go, we'll get your cart.
0: Oh, that is nice.
1: A woman helping the man like that. And he was like, thank you so much.
0: Right.
1: I was like, dude, I

0: understand.
1: Let's go.
0: 44 years ago in 1982, Poltergeist was released.
1: That movie's cursed, right?
0: It is. Now, the little girl, Heather O'Work, she passed away at the age of 12. And she is a little girl in that movie.
1: Right.
0: Yes, it was complicated, like septic shock.
1: Got it.
0: But this little girl was fabulous.
1: Yeah, I mean, the original's one of the best horror movies of all time, I would
0: say. Yes, it is.
1: Right?
0: It is. Okay, let's see this. 42 years ago in 1984, Born in the USA by Bruce Springsteen dropped. 42 years ago. It also included Glory Days.
1: Oh, yeah.
0: And Dancing in the Dark, which is one of my all-time favorite songs.
1: Nothing like some classic Bruce.
0: Pretty good. The Boss over there. I still haven't seen that movie.
1: Neither have I. It looks, I don't think it got reviewed.
0: Oh, did it not?
1: But
0: people were saying how great, because he did sound just like him.
1: Yes. Like it. The music-wise, it was spot on.
0: Maybe, the plot just wasn't that great?
1: Yeah, I'm not sure. Just because I haven't heard a lot more about it besides, when it first really came out, so I kind of assumed it was a dud.
0: 23 years ago, in 2003, Martha Stewart stepped down as CEO of her company just hours after being indicted on insider trading charges.
1: Yeah, she knew she was going in the clink for a bit.
0: She served 5 months in prison, so she has so much street cred, plus another 5 of home confinement, which, man, don't leave her at home. She'll have everything baked. Table set.
1: Oh, can you imagine what that pantry looked like?
0: Crafts done.
1: Oh, let's go.
0: Vegetables grown.
1: Beautiful.
0: I mean, golly.
1: Martha.
0: It was a time for her.
1: Yeah.
0: And that is a look back in the day.
1: All right. It is Sunny 95. Randy and Rice in the morning. Coming up, a local news station actually did something really cool yesterday. I don't know if you saw this. We're going to talk about it. We're going to do it next. It's all to help out one of their coworkers. It is Sunny 95. R&R.

0: Good music, good mood. Sunny 95. It's Randy and Bryce in the morning. 6:25. And if you happen to go to the Clippers game yesterday, you saw some Clippers getting broken out, all for a good cause.
1: Oh.
0: So have you heard, obviously, we are partners with 10TV and we love them over there, but Channel 6, Marshall McPeak, one of the meteorologists, going through a cancer battle right now. Serious one. He's been off the air for a while, obviously, without hair. Well, what they did, two of his coworkers from Channel 6 last night, Phil Kelly and Andrew Buckmichael, both shaved their heads.
1: Wow.
0: To raise some money for some cancer research and, you know, everything going on. I just thought it was really cool, especially because Phil Kelly's got a great head of hair.
1: Yeah.
0: Like, and you got to think about it. Those TV guys, like, their looks are everything for them, right?
1: That is, you're absolutely right about that. That is very nice.
0: Right? Shaving their heads last night, all for a good cause. I do need to make it out to a Clippers game this year at some point.
1: It's always fun to go to a baseball game in the summertime. Yeah.
0: Especially.
1: It's just an American thing to do.
0: Right?
1: Yeah.
0: Maybe on a day like today when it's going to be sunny at 82 degrees.
1: Get a hot dog.
0: Oh, so, so good. Coming up on Sunny 95, about an hour away from your chance into Lionel Richie and Earth, Wind & Fire. We'll dish out those tickets. That coming up right at 7:30. Don't go anywhere.
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1: All lanes are closed on 71 North beyond 670 West due to a crash. 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
3: Good morning. Sunshine is sticking around all across Ohio today. Temperatures quickly warming up through the morning. By the time we hit this afternoon, your highs will climb to around 85 degrees, but you'll have a light breeze helping keep everything a little bit cooler feeling. Overall, it's going to be a beautiful day to get outside and enjoy all the sunshine. I'm your 10 weather impact meteorologist Lily Aldrich with Sunny 95.
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0: 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Good music, good moods, sunny 95.
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0: Good music, good mood. Sunny 95. It's Randy and Rice in the morning. 6:40. And Randy, I saw a hypothetical yesterday that I wanted to bring here because, well, I always need your opinion on things.
1: Okay. I'd like to hear this.
0: Here we go. This one involves cell phones.
1: Okay.
0: So, would you rather have, it's kind of a, you know, one or the other situation, a phone that only charges up to 10%.
1: Oh, that's tough.
0: Or a phone that screen is completely cracked and shattered all the time. All the time. Like, you can still kind of see it or whatever, but it's shattered. Like,
1: you have to move it around to see everything.
0: Right,
1: you
0: it would
1: need
0: be
1: to
0: one
1: see.
0: Of those. And, like, you never know. Like, you can put a case on it, but some of that glass could, you know.
1: Like, if it was a windshield, you couldn't drive your car, probably.
0: Yeah.
1: Okay, right? Okay. Because I was thinking, man, I could deal with a crack all day versus the anxiety of my phone running out.
0: Right.
1: Because my life's on my phone, but the kids, like, are flying out tomorrow. Their tickets to fly.
0: Right.
1: Me to get into my building. I rely on my phone.
0: Well, I feel like it would be one of those things. You'd have to just carry around a charger with you 24/7, 365.
1: Okay. So that's
0: right?
1: not Which, too bad, I
0: it's
1: guess.
0: It's not too bad, yeah, but also how annoying. Like, you want to go to an event. You want to go to anything. I don't know about your phone. If I go to, like, a crew game and my phone's at 10%, I'm leaving there, and if it's still on, that's awesome.
1: Yeah, because I'm not going to bring the charger with me.
0: No, exactly.
1: Yeah, because it's too big, and I have two giant phones in my pocket, basically.
0: Right.
1: Oh, I might go crack screen.
0: So
1: just so it stays charged.
0: I would definitely go crack screen.
1: Yeah.
0: Because there's no, like, you can't, 10% at least, and granted, I think I only have like an iPhone 14 or 15. Like, it's a couple years old at this point. 10% lasts me like an hour and a half.
1: Now, I hate.
0: There's nothing there.
1: I agree with that. But I hate going to the store and getting a new phone and having to do all my passwords and uploading everything. Mm-hmm. So I have rocked a crack screen for longer than anyone should have. And my crack screen kept getting worse and worse. Were shards of glass. I would take it out of my pants. Pieces of glass would be in my pants. My back pocket.
0: So, like, were your fingers bleeding? Because have you ever had that moment when you're, like, swiping on that screen and your finger catches it? And
1: DJ,
0: it's like,
1: I couldn't swipe anymore. I'd have to, like, gingerly, like, swipe.
0: Was that the same phone that you had to take selfies using the outside camera? Because
1: I broke my camera.
0: So it was all right. Yeah, that phone was confirmed. Shattered.
1: I could only film and take selfies. Like, they were like, can you point the camera this way? I was like, no, I can only point it at us and myself. That's it.
0: Oh, I do remember
1: that.
0: So
1: if I had to record something, like, forward, I'd have to turn around.
0: Everything was a selfie.
1: Yes. I couldn't see what I was filming. And our job, we have to do like 60 videos a month.
0: Yeah.
1: Oh, that's tough.
0: Yeah.
1: So then I had
0: to. Especially with a cracked screen.
1: Yeah, I had to go get a new phone.
0: Oh, yikes, Randy. What do you think? Would you rather have that phone only charge up to 10% or have that screen be absolutely shattered all the time? What are you going with? You can let us know, 614-459-9769. It is Sunny 95, Randy and Rice in the morning. We'll be right back.
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3: Good morning. Sunshine is sticking around all across Ohio today. Temperatures quickly warming up through the morning. By the time we hit this afternoon, your highs will climb to around 85 degrees, but you'll have a light breeze helping keep everything a little bit cooler feeling. Overall, it's going to be a beautiful day to get outside and enjoy all the sunshine. I'm your 10 weather impact meteorologist Lily Aldrich with Sunny 95.
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0: music. Good mood. 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
1: Ooh, where are you? Zumbeezy Bay.
0: Yeah, you can score a 4-pack of tickets into Zumbeezy Bay for the entire family. 3 different chances to do it tomorrow, 7:30, noon, and 4.
1: Now, it's funny because we have Zumbeezy Bay up there in Dublin.
0: Yep.
1: And the lines were looking good yesterday. And also, you have the Memorial Tournament going on.
0: It's a busy time up there.
1: I feel like you could drop your teens off at Zumbeezy and go right over to the Memorial Tournament.
0: Head to the Memorial, have yourself a time.
1: Yes.
0: Sounds like quite the weekend. Speaking of stuff going on, what do you got coming up in your headlines?
1: There's a new Buc-ee's coming to Ohio, the second one, and it's in listening range of our show.
0: Ooh, nice.
1: And a new late night cafe. Sweet treats and coffee drinks all the way to 1:30 in the morning.
0: I don't think at 2 a.m. I have ever craved a sweet treat. But if you're different, we'll let you know where you can go, and we'll do it next.
1: Deej, people love sweet treats late at night.
0: Sunny 95, Randy and Rice in the morning. We'll find out where you can get yours, and we'll do it next.
1: I've seen you order ice cream at like midnight.
0: You weren't supposed to. Your microphone. I'm hitting the button.

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2: Well, who is going to get the next Bucky's location in Ohio? That is going to go to Mansfield.
3: Right on.
2: They're going to employ at least 175 full-time employees at $18 an hour. They're going to have to put in 3 new roundabouts to get all the flow of traffic in and out of the Beaver headquarters.
3: Well, people just love Bucky's, huh? What other gas station do you see people rocking merch of just out in the wild?
2: No, I agree. My friend, Kirsten, went to the Bucky's when it first opened.
3: Yep.
2: Brought me back a hair clip. So I have a hair clip with little Bucky Beavers on it.
3: Right. What other gas station in the world's got that?
2: No, hair clips with, like, I don't have Chevron, like a Exxon.
3: It would be really weird if you did.
2: Mobile hair clip.
3: Right.
2: Yeah, the first round of the Memorial Tournament begins today. Gates open at 7, and so they just opened. And the first group tees off at 7:45. Now, yesterday was a pro-am, and we had Rob Lowe out there.
3: Yeah, that was
2: Chris Pratt.
3: All I saw on Instagram yesterday was Rob Lowe and Chris Pratt, like, taking jabs at each other and just messing around on the golf course.
2: They were in my feed the whole day.
3: Yep.
2: And it's funny. They were, like, right here in our own backyard.
3: Yeah, I didn't realize Rob Lowe's from Dayton.
2: No, not until, like, Chris Pratt kept calling him hometown hero. I'm like, I kept going, does he know what that means? Hometown hero. I'm like, he's not from here, but we'll include him. He's from Dayton.
3: Down the road.
2: Okay. A new late-night cafe just opened up in Hilliard, serving coffee drinks and sweet treats like bubble waffles, sushi crepes.
3: Bubble waffles and sushi. A sushi crepe sounds great.
2: Okay, so it's not, there's no fish.
3: Oh, okay.
2: Yeah, so it's fruit, Nutella, and they roll it up like in a crepe, but cut it sushi style.
3: Got it, okay.
2: Open until midnight on the weekdays and 1:30 a.m. on weekends. It's called Al Sinbad Cafe in Hilliard. And
3: you need your late night fix?
2: Yes.
3: There you go.
2: I remember, you know, especially being young, driving around looking for something to do. There you go.
3: Right? Pop in.
2: 67% of Americans between the ages of 5 and 90 are now playing video games.
3: That's
2: more than half of America.
3: Right?
2: 32% of the people are in their 80s.
3: So grandma and grandpa ripping sticks.
2: Video games weekly.
3: I mean, I think that's kind of cool, though. Keeps their mind fresh, probably.
2: Yeah.
3: At least I hope so.
2: No, it definitely does. Hand-eye coordination.
3: Mm-hmm.
2: Yeah, I agree with that. Today's National Cheese Day. 52% of Americans self-identify as cheese obsessed. I'm one of them. I love cheese.
3: Yep.
2: Did you see my cheese pull video I just did?
3: Yeah, that is wild. Was that even a mozzarella stick, or was it just a ball of fried cheese?
2: It was a mozzarella stick.
3: Oh, okay.
2: From Chili's.
3: Got it.
2: Mackenzie had never been, and she was like, I've been seeing it all online, all on my TikTok, Chili's. I'm like, oh my God, I've gone to Chili's so many times, like, you know what I mean?
3: Oh,
2: growing up when you're younger, high school.
3: Yeah.
2: I haven't been in forever. They are working in on this younger generation, and to the point where she had to go to Chili's again.
3: I mean, hey, it's working. And I mean, obviously, I mean, that cheese pull that you had, the video, you're going to post that on the Sunny page, right?
2: Yeah.
3: Okay.
2: That's wild.
3: Check us out on social media at Sunny95WSNY. Yeah, insane.
2: What are the most popular types of cheese in the U.S.? Cheddar and mozzarella. I knew you were wondering.
3: Mm-hmm.
2: That's makes your sense. Rundown.
3: I feel like Swiss doesn't get enough love.
2: I don't like Swiss.
3: Really?
2: No.
3: What? Like a good ham and Swiss sandwich?
2: Okay, if it's melted, okay, fine. Just a slice of Swiss.
3: Yeah.
2: It's not that
3: tasty.
2: No,
3: I hear you. All right, fair enough. Coming up on Sunny 95, Randy and Rice in the Morning, we have a list of the worst summer blockbusters of all time. And then we have to talk about just the worst movies in general that you actually paid money and went and saw in the theater.
2: I know mine immediately.
3: Because I'm kind of ashamed of mine a little bit. Yeah, we're going to get into it. We'll do it next. It's Sunny 95, R&R.
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2: 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That's traffic brought to you by Grismer Tire. 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
5: Good morning. Sunshine is sticking around all across Ohio today. Temperatures quickly warming up through the morning. By the time we hit this afternoon, your highs will climb to around 85 degrees, but you'll have a light breeze helping keep everything a little bit cooler feeling. Overall, it's going to be a beautiful day to get outside and enjoy all the sunshine. Sunshine. I'm your 10 Weather Impact Meteorologist, Lily Aldridge, with Sunny 95.
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0: It's Randy and Rice in the morning on Sunny 95. Good music, good mood. 7:16. And Randy, let's talk movies. It's, of course, summer blockbuster season, right?
1: Right.
0: A lot of exciting ones coming up. That new Spielberg movie, Disclosure Day, comes out in 2 weeks. Have you seen the ads for it?
1: No.
0: It looks so good.
1: I've heard about it, though, right? And people are like trying to act like it could be real.
0: Right. Yes, exactly, because it's all about like alien contact.
1: Is that like a Blair Witch tactic back in the day? Because that got me, too.
0: I don't know. We'll find out here in a couple weeks.
1: What did they find this video? Is this real?
0: That one comes out not this Friday, but next Friday for that one. So you can check that out. But let's go to the other end of the spectrum, why don't we?
1: The worst
0: summer blockbusters of all time. They just put out a list. We're going to go from 5 to 1. I'm just curious, have you seen any of these?
1: Right.
0: Number 5 was The Last Airbender from 2010. That was like Avatar, Last Airbender. No?
1: No, but I did like the first Avatar movie, but I...
0: Different Avatar. This is the guy with the little kid with the like arrow on his head.
1: Nope.
0: Avatar. That's okay. I got you.
1: Not.
0: Number 4, Adventures of Pluto Nash, the movie that single-handedly killed Eddie Murphy's career for like 10 years.
1: Did not watch it.
0: No?
1: No.
0: Number 3, Catwoman. Catwoman. Halle Berry.
1: Okay, yeah, I did see that one.
0: What were your thoughts? Not great?
1: Not the worst, though. Yeah. Mine, the one I'm going to tell you after you get done with the top 5,
0: yeah,
1: I think is worse than that.
0: Okay, well, let's wrap it up. Jaws, The Revenge at number 2. Jaws, The Revenge. And then number 1, Battlefield Earth. Battlefield Earth, the worst summer blockbuster of all time.
1: Have you seen

0: Nope, not even a little bit.
1: Me neither.
0: Not even a little bit, but apparently we didn't miss a whole lot.
1: No,
0: apparently we didn't miss a whole lot.
1: I know, I'm ADHD, so I need to like really want to see a movie. And if it starts getting a ton of bad reviews, I'm not going.
0: Right. Now, what is the worst movie you've ever actually paid money to go see in the theaters?
1: Well, this is weird because I'm going to start off with the cast and you're going to be like, wow, that's going to be a great movie.
0: Okay.
1: It was not.
0: Right.
1: Will Ferrell.
0: Oh, all right.
1: Very funny.
0: Yeah.
1: Danny McBride.
0: We're getting better now.
1: Also very funny.
0: Yeah.
1: The movie, Land of the Lost.
0: Land of the Lost.
1: The best part of that was the dinosaurs in it.
0: Yeah, it was terrible.
1: It was terrible.
0: It was, and that was, I was in high school when that one came out. I was in high school when Land of the Lost
1: came
0: out.
1: Are you kidding me?
0: No, that's 2009. Yeah.
1: Okay.
0: It was right around like 2009, 2010, I believe.
1: Yeah.
0: The look of shock and disgust on your face when I just said that.
1: It's because I'm like, what? I remember being in the theater.
0: Now, you sat through and watched the entire thing though, right? You didn't
1: get up and
0: leave.
1: Wanted to leave.
0: Yeah,
1: the whole time I wanted to leave, but then I was there with like four other people.
0: Yeah, that's always tough.
1: Yeah.
0: You ain't put in that situation.
1: I was like trying to be like, hey, you guys want to go? Hey, you guys want to go?
0: So my worst one I ever, it was a Will Smith movie called After Earth. And it was basically, it was M. Night Shyamalan was the director. So
1: it wasn't that zombie one, right? Because that was awesome.
0: No, that, what?
1: With the dog?
0: iRobot. Not that one.
1: Oh.
0: Not that one. This is one, it's like him and his son, his real life son. Basically what happened is I think Will Smith went to some executive at whatever film company it was like, hey, I really want to do a movie with my son. Give me a script. I'm going to hire him, pay him a couple $1 million, and we're going to do the thing. It looks like they threw him a script and he just did the thing.
1: Is this when they were kind of poor and they were in a bathroom? I just remember the ads for it.
0: No, that is Pursuit of Happiness.
1: Oh, okay.
0: That is Pursuit of Happiness.
1: I'm going to keep naming Will Smith.
0: Still,
1: was it that Will Smith movie where there's aliens?
0: This movie was so bad. This movie was, I'm pretty sure it cost like $120 million to make. And I think in total at the box office, it made 15.
1: No.
0: Like, it was a tough one. Yeah, not good. Not good at all. That The Other Guys also popped into my head, which is another Will Ferrell movie. Him and Mark Wahlberg are the cops. Have you seen that one?
1: Okay.
0: The Other Guys. That's the other one that I hated.
1: Really?
0: Watching it in theaters. But it's weird because a little bit later, like I almost walked out in the theater, but a little bit later I watched it like at home and I was like, oh, it's kind of funny.
1: Okay.
0: It was one of those, they like grew on you eventually.
1: Yeah, I think going to the theater, you expect more. At home, you're like, oh, I can always turn it off.
0: Right.
1: So you give it more of a pass.
0: Also very true. No, it's a good point. You make a good point. What is that movie for you? The worst movie you actually paid money to go see in the theater. You regret it, but it happened. What was it? 614-459-9769.
1: Texts are coming in already.
0: Oh, yeah?
1: Yep.
0: We'll get into your text, and we'll also get someone into Lionel Richie and Earth, Wind & Fire next. Hang out.

0: Good music, good mood. Sunny 95, it's Randy and Rice in the morning. 727, of course, summer blockbuster season is here, but we went to the other end of it. What is the worst movie you actually paid money for to see in theaters? Let's bounce over to the text line. Some good answers here.
1: Yeah, mine all day I said was Land of the Lost.
0: Yep.
1: With Will Ferrell and Danny McBride. And Angel Dublin said, I agree, Land of the Lost, worse.
0: Yeah, but I've heard that before from a lot of people.
1: My nephew was around 4, really enjoying it.
0: Ooh, I have a text that goes along with that, something you did for the kids.
1: Okay.
0: Katie in Reynoldsburg, I bet you felt the exact same way, the Minecraft movie.
1: Oh.
0: The Minecraft movie.
1: I think my mom took him.
0: Oh, for some reason, I thought you went with the kids.
1: Because
0: I know you told me Noxy loved it.
1: Nox does love it.
0: Right.
1: They loved the Spider-Man new animated movie, and my mom's like hated it.
0: Yeah.
1: So I'm sending my mom on those.
0: Okay. So you pawned that one off.
1: Yeah, that's the way to do it.
0: Got it. Yeah, Katie apparently not a fan when she brought her son. We got Jamie in Grove City who said Fantastic Four. My question is which one? Because
1: yes.
0: they've tried to remake that so many times, and I feel like they were all terrible.
1: Well, I feel like they want to be the X-Men, and they're not. And I love the X-Men so much.

0: much.
1: We know.
0: I do.
1: I know you do.
0: I really do. Cheryl, I do not agree with this, but everyone has their own opinions, and that's what's wonderful. The Blair Witch Project.
1: Oh.
0: I liked it because they got me good. I was like...
1: Well, I feel that would have been a really cool experience in theaters, too, with an entire theater. And that was before social media, so no one knew what was really, really going to happen.
0: I was in high school for that one.
1: Oh, that's prime.
0: It like, was peak. Amazing because the posters were around.
1: Right.
0: And we were like, okay, this is a found... Someone found this video.
1: Yeah, because everyone thought it was real, right?
0: Yes.
1: That was the whole thing. What about another... Speaking of horror movies, Marquee's Jeepers Creepers.
0: Okay,
1: Jeepers
0: I saw the original Creepers. Or the first Jeepers Creepers. Not the original, but the remake of the first one. So good.
1: Oh, really?
0: Yeah, Jeepers Creepers. Creepers.
1: Well, that I remember Which that song with the peepers. Yeah, that that movie was really creepy though. Yeah. Gave me a lot of nightmares as a kid.
0: Yeah, that was.
1: I think I watched it a little too early. Just a bit.
0: How about Super Mario Brothers, 1993?
1: Oh, I never saw it.
0: Yeah, it was the year you were born.
1: Right? Didn't you say you loved that movie?
0: Well, I was a kid.
1: Oh yeah, see that's
0: 12.
1: Yeah,
0: and I loved Mario.
1: That's true. That's why we evolve, Randy.
0: Yeah,
1: that's why we evolve. We're gonna try to send you right now. Go see Lionel Richie, Earth, Wind, and Fire. Coming to the shot. It all goes down June 27th. You want in. Randy, pick a number.
0: Ooh, I'd say 13.
1: Caller number 13 into 614-459-9769. 614-459-WSNY. You are going to see them at the shot here in a show coming up in just a couple of weeks. It is Sunny 95 R&R. We'll be right back. And when we do, we'll be talking AI and more specifically the jobs that'll be safe from AI as we go forward. That is next. Hang out.
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3: Good morning. Sunshine is sticking around all across Ohio today. Temperatures quickly warming up through the morning. By the time we hit this afternoon, your highs will climb to around 85 degrees, but you'll have a light breeze helping keep everything a little bit cooler feeling. Overall, it's going to be a beautiful day to get outside and enjoy all the sunshine. I'm your 10 weather impact meteorologist Lily Aldrich with Sunny 95.
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0: Good music, good mood. Sunny 95. It's Randy and Rice in the morning. 7:41. And we have another pair of tickets to go see Lionel Richie and Earth, Wind, and Fire. Let's dish them out. Beverly, I got some great news. You are caller 13.
1: Hot damn. Oh, God.
2: Awesome. Who are you bringing?
1: I don't know. I'm going to have to find me someone.
2: Ooh, like a dating someone?
0: I was going to say, are you single?
1: Yeah, I'm single.
2: Mm-hmm. All right. Well, that means we have another ticket out there if someone wants to go.
0: Maybe we could set a little something up.
1: Thank you.
0: If anyone is trying to go to the show with Bev, apparently hit her up. I guess she's got an extra ticket.
2: She's got your seat ready to go. Mm-hmm. Okay, so how about the most AI-proof jobs in America?
0: Oh, we all need it.
2: All right. And of course, they measure it by face-to-face human contact. So the more your job requires you to look at a living, breathing human in the eye, the harder you are to be replaced by a computer.
0: All right. I like it.
2: Coming in at number 6, psychologists.
0: Oh, yeah, for sure. Because there's no way, even as much as you have tried to use AI as your therapist. No shot.
2: I mean, it's not too shabby. All right. Number 5, police and detectives.
0: Yeah, but then you hear about the robots and stuff and then the drones and all of that.
2: About detectives?
0: Yeah, detectives, like the actual boots on the ground. Yeah.
2: Boots on the ground. And even the people.
0: And you're going to need police. You're always going to need real police officers around.
2: Still, some of these documentaries that happen and they don't know who done it.
0: Right.
2: And then the people that have been watching it, they'll go online and they'll figure out clues that the police haven't seen.
0: Oh, yeah. There's entire true crime online community that does that stuff. It's
2: there
0: wild.
2: Really is. And mm-hmm. So, again, that's still humans, even if it's not the police. It's the second tier.
0: True.
2: Construction managers, because you've got to go on the site and look at your job, see what's happening.
0: See, I feel like those are all the jobs that are going to be completely fine. Right. All the manual labor stuff like that is going to be. I keep pushing my nephew. I'm like, dude, go be a plumber.
2: The
0: richest friend that I have right now is a plumber. He makes like $400,000 a year. Like there is a lot of money to be made in the trades.
2: There is. And garbage men. Mm-hmm. That's another one. I

0: always know they make, yeah. But they could probably be replaced by robots. I already see them, the robot coming down and taking the trash can.
1: Oh, the garbage man? Yeah.
0: Like the arm and like dumping it. Mm-hmm. Okay. Number three, dentists.
1: Yeah, that'll be around forever.
0: Mm-hmm.
1: For sure.
0: Number two, surgeons.
1: Right.
0: And number one, physical therapists.
1: Physical therapists,
0: yes.
1: Huh?
0: Honorable mentions be lawyers, social workers, dental hygienists, again, like in the teeth department.
1: Right. Yeah. I feel like, yeah, any of that health-related stuff, right? Whether it's dentist, doctor, any of that stuff, you're probably good to go. You said lawyer is on the list, though?
0: It is. Top 10. It's number 10.
1: Okay, good.
0: So your girlfriend's safe.
1: Right. Perfect.
0: Yeah.
1: Because there's actually a bunch of stuff in, like, the law community right now about how AI is able to do, like, the menial tasks, like, a lot of the research.
0: Right.
1: That early, like, entry-level lawyers would usually be doing. So, like, firms are hiring less and less entry-level lawyers. Obviously, my fiance Amanda is about to be an entry-level lawyer. So there's a lot of like stress and stuff with that right now. Because AI, yeah.
0: AI is pretty,
1: it's good at research.
0: It is good at research.
1: So there are a couple jobs that, you know, AI-proof, which we all need here in 2026. It is Sunny 95. Randy and Rice in the morning. We'll be right back.
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3: Good morning. Sunshine is sticking around all across Ohio today. Temperatures quickly warming up through the morning. By the time we hit this afternoon, your highs will climb to around 85 degrees, but you'll have a light breeze helping keep everything a little bit cooler feeling. Overall, it's going to be a beautiful day to get outside and enjoy all the sunshine. I'm your 10 weather impact meteorologist Lily Aldrich with Sunny 95.
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3: Oh, okay.
2: Yeah.
3: Got it. 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
2: Like 35, 40 minutes.
3: Oh, that's not bad.
2: No,
3: that's less than I thought.
2: It's not that far.
3: Oh, cool.
2: But it's far enough, you know?
3: Yeah, no, I got you.
2: But it's not. It's going to employ at least 175 full-time employees.
3: Wow.
2: At $18 an hour.
3: These Buc-ee's joints are no joke, huh?
2: Not at all.
3: Crazy.
2: Yes.
3: And people love them.
2: They really do.
3: Yeah.
2: They're going to see so many more customers a day. So many more people just rolled through Mansfield.
3: What other gas station in the world do you see people wearing merch for just out in the wild?
2: Right. Swimsuits, pajama pants.
3: Yes.
2: And they have to put in 3 new roundabouts for this Buc-ee's.
3: Wow. This thing's going to be massive.
2: Massive. Mm. Massive.
3: Really cool.
2: The first round of the Memorial Tournament begins today. Yesterday, there were more celebrities out there. Like Rob Lowe was on my feed all day long.
3: Or Chris Pratt, chirping at Rob Lowe.
2: Yes.
3: Those are
2: the two best.
3: They were, yeah, I would say out of everyone, I saw a lot of just, Peyton Manning because he's Peyton Manning out there. But all of the videos that were going viral from Memorial yesterday were Chris Pratt and Rob Lowe being mean to each other
2: because,
3: on camera.
2: Well, funny wins.
3: Yes.
2: Funny always wins.
3: And they were on Parks and Rec together.
2: I mean,
3: right? So,
2: yes.
3: They have that background and stuff. So,
2: and the background of just joking around.
3: Oh, yeah. Especially on a golf course with the boys. You know they let it loose.
2: I even sent you one yesterday. Did you see it?
3: Oh, I didn't.
2: Yeah, where Chris is like, hey, you might want to check out.
3: I saw that one.
2: Yeah. A new late night cafe opened up in Hilliard, serving coffee, drinks, sweet treats like bubble waffles, sushi crepes.
3: Sushi crepes?
2: Just waiting for that. Sushi crepes? So it is a crepe.
3: Okay.
2: And they put Nutella or whatever you want, sauce like that. And then they put chopped up fruit in it. They roll it and cut it like sushi.
3: Oh, okay.
2: Yeah.
3: That's not, all right. Because I was thinking crepe. You said Nutella. And I was like, then we're putting fish on the Nutella?
2: I know.
3: What
2: right?
3: are we doing?
2: No, these are just sweet treats.
3: Okay.
2: Sweet treat.
3: I can get behind it.
2: Can you believe they're open till midnight on weekdays, 1:30 a.m. on weekends?
3: It's interesting for sure, because I feel like when you think late night, maybe after bar food, you think savory, you think pizza, you think that stuff. I don't think sweets, but could work out for me.
2: Well, you know why? I feel, don't you usually feel savory most of the time, even during the day?
3: Yeah.
2: Me too.
3: Yeah.
2: But there is a lot of people who feel just desserts and sweets.
3: That's true.
2: It's weird. My mom would be hyped up about this.
3: Really?
2: It's called Al Sinbad Cafe.
3: Okay. Now you got an option.
2: 67% of Americans between the ages of 5 and 90 are now playing video games. 32% of the people are in their 80s.
3: Wow. I mean, I think it's a good way to keep the brain sharp.
2: I mean, it is. Absolutely.
3: Right.
2: And Knox cannot wait to buy yours.
3: Yeah. I mean, it's still available. Has he saved a... How long do you think it's going to take him to save up the money? Is he actually going
2: to
3: do it?
2: He wants me to pony it up first, and he's going to pay me back. I was like, I don't trust that.
3: I don't know how that works, Noxy.
2: I know.
3: I need the cash directly from him. That is how this is going to go. We're going to meet in a back alley. I'll give him a bag with a PS5 in it.
2: At any point, are you going to be like, man, I kind of want my video games back?
3: Oh, probably.
2: Yeah.
3: Oh, 1,000%.
2: I know.
3: But I'm like a grown man who should do something other than play video games
2: time. But here's the deal. I'm older than you, and I feel like I don't want to take away your console enjoyment. Just because you just think you want to give it away to be a more productive person this week. What about in 2 weeks when you're like, dang it?
3: Well, then I will have to deal with the consequences of my actions, Randy. All right? Which is probably going to happen, but hey.
2: Okay.
3: If he wants it, he's got it.
2: That is very nice of you. He keeps talking about it. How about it's National Cheese Day?
3: Oh, celebrate.
2: Love cheese.
3: Get yourself some queso.
2: Love cheese. The only person I know who does not like cheese, Knox.
3: Which is, he'll grow out of that.
2: Yeah.
3: He
2: eats pizza.
3: Oh, so he likes cheese.
2: But if there's cheese on his burger, no. Cheese on a sandwich, no. There can be no cheese.
3: Interesting.
2: It is. So 52% of Americans self-identify as cheese obsessed. That's me. I love cheese.
3: Yeah, how could you not?
2: I just did the biggest cheese pull at TGIF Fridays.
3: Oh, really?
2: No, just kidding. Chili's.
3: Okay.
2: Mackenzie hadn't been and was begging to go.
3: Like a mott stick?
2: Oh, my God, yes. But it was... I'm going to show you the video.
3: Okay.
2: It's wild. It went over the whole table.
3: Oh, really?
2: Yes, it was nuts. All right. I didn't know we could
3: like
2: do that.
3: Like we're talking wingspan length?
2: Yes.
3: Okay.
2: Yes. So the most popular types in the U.S. are cheddar and mozzarella. Go get yourself a cheese pull.
3: Let's go.
2: That's your rundown.
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2: The two left lanes are blocked on 315 South beyond Olentangy Road because of a crash. The right lane is blocked on 70 West at Bryce Road because of another accident. And the left shoulder is blocked on 70 West around 256 because of a crash. That's traffic brought to you by Grismer Tire and Auto Service. 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A $300 value. That's a look at your time saver traffic only on Sunny 95.
0: Here's the 10 weather impact forecast on Sunny 95. 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
1: Good morning. Sunshine is sticking around all across Ohio today. Temperatures quickly warming up through the morning. By the time we hit this afternoon, your highs will climb to around 85 degrees, but you'll have a light breeze helping keep everything a little bit cooler feeling. Overall, it's going to be a beautiful day to get outside and enjoy all the sunshine. I'm your 10 Weather Impact Meteorologist, Lily Aldrich, with Sunny 95.
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0: 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It's Randy and Rice in the morning.
1: So these songs are iconic. But would you know there is even more iconic famous person singing backup vocals on these songs?
0: Massive stars in the background.
1: Yeah. We're going to go first to 1965.
0: Oh, way back.
1: With You've Lost That Love and Feeling with the Righteous Brothers. And you'll never guess who is on backup vocals.

0: That's Cher in
1: the
0: background?
1: That's Cher, 16-year-old Cher.
0: Wow.
1: She was in the studio with Sonny Bono.
0: Okay. When she was 16?
1: Mm-hmm. Mm-hmm. They weren't dating yet.
0: Okay, that's creepy and I don't like it.
1: Yes, but that's how she got asked. I guess the backup singer didn't come in that day. Isn't that wild?
0: Insane.
1: Cher. Okay, let's go to 1972.
0: What do we got?
1: You're So Vain with Carly Simon.
0: Oh, who's in the background of this one? You're so vain.
1: Mick Jagger. Think this song is about you. He's not even accredited. So it's like a secret in rock history. You think this
0: song is about you.
1: So
0: I'm trying to see if I can hear it.
1: He's an old friend of Simon, and he happened to call the studio that day to see what she was doing.
0: Oh, just to say what's
1: and
0: up?
1: She's like, I'm recording a song. Do you want to come down? He goes like, yeah, when should I come? She's like, right now.
0: That's
1: so cool. He just got on and started singing Don't You
0: yeah.
1: in the background. So it's like a little secret.
0: Yeah.
1: A little Easter egg.
0: That's awesome.
1: Okay. What about David Bowie, 1975, the song Fame? It's a great song.
0: Oh, there's someone in the background of that.
1: Okay, the person singing Fame is the backup vocal. It's John Lennon.
0: What?
1: The guy's like, Fame!
0: That's Lennon?
1: Yeah, Bowie's the not the falsetto, whatever.
0: That's wild, okay.
1: Yeah, so Bowie and Lennon had recently become good friends in New York. Lennon asked him to come over to play guitar for the cover of the Beatles' Across the Universe.
0: Okay.
1: So Jagger was there.
0: Yeah.
1: And after finishing the cover, they started jamming with Bowie's guitarist. He started playing this funky guitar riff. As he's playing it, John Lennon started singing AIM, A-I-M.
0: Oh.
1: AIM. Well, Bowie loved it, but changed it to Fame.
0: And a hit was born.
1: And they wrote the song together. So he's a co-writer, John Lennon, on the song.
0: That's always so cool when you hear about how they're actually made.
1: Yes.
0: Right? And like sometimes it's the simplest thing, like, hey, just come over.
1: Right.
0: Right?
1: This is just, these were all impromptu.
0: Mm-hmm.
1: All right. And we'll leave you with something that's newer. 2015, Love Yourself with Justin Bieber. Because if you like the way you look that
0: much, oh baby, you should go and love yourself. See, I know who's in the background of this one because it's the same person who wrote the song.
1: Yes, you're correct. Ed Sheeran.
0: Yep.
1: He wrote it for himself. He recorded the entire song for his own album. His inner circle did not like the song. They
0: right.
1: didn't think it would make the final cut, so he shelved it.
0: The song was also called something different than Love Yourself. It was Blank Yourself, was Ed Sheeran's version. With a hard F, yes.
1: So when I hear Bieber singing it, I'm thinking of Selena Gomez.
0: Yep.
1: Right? Didn't everyone think that was about her?
0: Yeah, a lot. Yes. Yes is the moral of that story.
1: Do you know who helped Ed Sheeran write this song?
0: I do because there's a documentary about it. Benny Blanco?
1: Benny Blanco.
0: Who is...
1: married to Selena right? Gomez now.
0: That's wild.
1: Isn't
0: definitely,
1: that
0: yeah.
1: full circle weirdness?
0: It is. And I will say, the reason I know all this info is because I watched Benny Blanco and Ed Sheeran write this song.
1: Oh, you did?
0: There's a documentary
1: it's in a
0: about...
1: tour bus.
0: Yes. There's a documentary about Ed Sheeran's Divide album, and it basically shows how they made every single song and the songs that didn't make it. That was one that didn't make it on the album.
1: That sounds like a great little thing to watch.
0: It is.
1: Do you know where you can watch it?
0: I think it's on Amazon now.
1: Okay,
0: I believe, yeah, it's on Amazon. I'm pretty sure.
1: And what is it called? Just like Ed Sheeran.
0: Ed Sheeran. I would have to look.
1: I'm sure if you just Google Ed Sheeran,
0: it might be called
1: it.
0: Songwriter actually, because it's all about writing all the songs on the album. So
1: I thought that was so interesting.
0: No, absolutely, 1,000%.
1: I love it.
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0: It's Randy and Rice in the morning on Sunny 95. Good music, good mood, and that's going to wrap it up for us for the day.
1: Wrap her up.
0: There it is. Big plans, Randy Razor. You heading over to the Memorial today?
1: I don't think so. We're still moving. Painters are coming.
0: That's right. All of the house fun.
1: Yeah.
0: That we have to.
1: And then the kids leave tomorrow.
0: Oh, so yeah, you want to spend time with them.
1: Early flight out.
0: There we go.
1: You leave on Friday.
0: Huh?
1: You leave tomorrow too.
0: Yeah.
1: Okay.
0: Mm-hmm.
1: Everyone I love is leaving.
0: You'll have fun though. You'll have a fun weekend.
1: Yeah.
0: A little time to yourself.
1: Going to a Memorial Tournament this weekend. I'll go on Friday.
0: There we go.
1: A couple of house parties I have to attend.
0: Nice. Yeah, I'm out of here for tomorrow, heading back to Maine. See my niece graduate.
1: Yay.
0: Very excited for that.
1: Enjoy your family, too.
0: Well, I get to see my family twice a year. It's usually one trip during the summer, and then Christmas. This is my one trip during the summer. So it'll be a fun one. I'm excited. I'm officially on vacation starting now, so we are out of here. As far as the rest of the day goes, All Music Hour coming up next. Tiffany will hang out during your workday. Tony going to drive you home. Until later.
1: Yeah, you're out of here. Take care of each other. Look, I can just loosen.

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In for Tiffany, she is back tomorrow. 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
0: 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From the words that sparked the revolution to the freedoms we celebrate every day, it's a story 250 years in the making and still going strong. 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
13: Good morning. Sunshine is sticking around all across Ohio today. Temperatures quickly warming up through the morning. By the time we hit this afternoon, your highs will climb to around 85 degrees, but you'll have a light breeze helping keep everything a little bit cooler feeling. Overall, it's going to be a beautiful day to get outside and enjoy all the sunshine. I'm your 10 Weather Impact meteorologist, Lily Aldrich, with Sunny 95.
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I'm Jim Thomas in for Tiffany. I love 80s music and love 90s music. 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
11: Good morning. Sunshine is sticking around all across Ohio today. Temperatures quickly warming up through the morning. By the time we hit this afternoon, your highs will climb to around 85 degrees, but you'll have a light breeze helping keep everything a little bit cooler feeling. Overall, it's going to be a beautiful day to get outside and enjoy all the sunshine. I'm your 10 weather impact meteorologist, Lily Aldrich, with Sunny 95.
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Chance for you to win four packs of tickets for Zumbeezy Bay. First chance with Randy and Rice in the morning. Second chance tomorrow after 12 noon with Tiffany. 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
1: 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Stop by, say hey. 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
7: Good morning. Sunshine is sticking around all across Ohio today. Temperatures quickly warming up through the morning. By the time we hit this afternoon, your highs will climb to around 85 degrees, but you'll have a light breeze helping keep everything a little bit cooler feeling. Overall, it's going to be a beautiful day to get outside and enjoy all the sunshine. I'm your 10 Weather Impact meteorologist, Lily Aldrich, with Sunny 95.
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12: Here's the 10 weather impact forecast on Sunny 95, powered by Fabrit Heating and Cooling, delivering comfort to Central Ohio for over a century with innovative technology and traditional values.
13: Good morning. Sunshine is sticking around all across Ohio today. Temperatures quickly warming up through the morning. By the time we hit this afternoon, your highs will climb to around 85 degrees, but you'll have a light breeze helping keep everything a little bit cooler feeling. Overall, it's going to be a beautiful day to get outside and enjoy all the sunshine. I'm your 10 weather impact meteorologist, Lily Aldrich, with Sunny 95.
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1: Slow and go coming into the eastbound split from the west side. Eastbound 70, right after southbound 71 and 315, the right lane is blocked. Slowdown start about West Broad Street, also northbound 71, right before Greenlawn is slow. About a 7 to 8 minute delay. Right lane blocked, eastbound 70 after southbound 71. ODOT doing road work, eastbound 670 after I-70. Right lane closed, 1 to 2 minute delay there. I'm Jim Thomas with Time Saver Traffic on Sunny 95.
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3: One more sunny, dry day here for Central Ohio. Friday, a lot of sunshine, highs warmer in the upper 80s on Saturday, a couple of showers early, then a few thunderstorms in the afternoon, and those could be strong to severe, highs in the 80s on Saturday. That is your Sunny 95 weather forecast. I'm 10 weather impact chief meteorologist Chris Tomer.
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1: 670 westbound after Leonard getting a workout. There are two blocking accident scenes on westbound 670 in the downtown. One right before High Street blocking the center lane, and westbound 670 right after High Street blocking the right lane. Combine those two, 6 to 7 minute delay. On the northwest outer belt, northbound 270 after Tuttle Crossing, that accident is blocking the right lane, 4 to 5 minute delay. I'm Jim Thomas with Time Saver Traffic on Sunny 95.
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1: North side accident scene is Cleveland Avenue at Northland Plaza Drive. And then we got an accident scene in the downtown westbound 670 after High Street, although that is no longer a brake light workout. It's now on the shoulder. Only about a 1 minute delay westbound 670 after High Street. And in Dublin, the Memorial Tournament's going on now through Sunday, so a lot of extra vehicle and pedestrian traffic. Please be careful. I'm Jim Thomas with Time Saver Traffic on Sunny 95.
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2: One more sunny, dry day here for Central Ohio. Friday, a lot of sunshine, highs warmer in the upper 80s on Saturday, a couple of showers early, then a few thunderstorms in the afternoon, and those could be strong to severe, highs in the 80s on Saturday. That is your Sunny 95 weather forecast. I'm 10 weather impact chief meteorologist Chris Tomer.
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Good music, good mood on Sunny 95, and good times always at Hilliard's Celebration at the Station. It happens every Thursday night, 6:30 to 9 at Station Park. I will see you there tonight.

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1: Two accidents going. First one on the north end, Cleveland Avenue at Northland Plaza Drive, and then southbound 71 coming into the downtown there at Spring Street. The right lane is blocked. That's going to be about a 1 to 2 minute delay. And northbound, as expected, that's heavy out of the downtown up past the fairgrounds. We've got the Memorial Tournament going on until Sunday in Dublin, so a lot of extra vehicle and pedestrian traffic. Please be careful. I'm Jim Thomas with Time Saver Traffic on Sunny 95.
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What's going on this weekend in Columbus? The Clippers are at Huntington Park for a series with Omaha. The annual Putnam County Spelling Bee is happening tonight through Sunday at Garden Theater. Aladdin plays on the Commons and the Columbus Taco Fest at Fortress Oven.

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1: There was a blocking accident seen on 315 northbound after 670. It's no longer blocking, but still a 4 to 5 minute delay. Eastbound 70 after 270 on the far east side. Left shoulder's blocked, about a 1 minute delay. And then southbound 71 at Spring Street. That accident scene still blocking the right lane. 2 to 3 minute delay. I'm Jim Thomas with Time Saver Traffic on Sunny 95.
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13: One more sunny, dry day here for Central Ohio. Friday, a lot of sunshine, highs warmer in the upper 80s on Saturday, a couple of showers early, then a few thunderstorms in the afternoon, and those could be strong to severe, highs in the 80s on Saturday. That is your Sunny 95 weather forecast. I'm 10 weather impact chief meteorologist Chris Tomer.
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1: Still one accident scene going at southbound 71 at Spring Street, and it's no longer blocking. It's on the shoulder, about a one-minute delay. Keep in mind, the Memorial Tournament in Dublin continues at Nearfield Village until Sunday, so a lot of extra vehicle, pedestrian traffic, and please watch out for those folks on their bicycles. I'm Jim Thomas with Time Saver Traffic on Sunny 95.
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1: As we wrap things up, I will say this. It's a good thing this is afternoon and not morning rush hour. Westbound 70 at Miller Kelton, the left two lanes are blocked. This is about a 4 to 5 minute delay. If this was morning rush, it'd be more like a half hour delay. Westbound 70 at Miller Kelton, left two lanes are blocked, 4 to 5 minute delay. Watch out for the potholes. It is pothole season. 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I'm Jim Thomas with Time Saver Traffic on Sunny 95.
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4: One more sunny, dry day here for Central Ohio. Friday, a lot of sunshine, highs warmer in the upper 80s on Saturday, a couple of showers early, then a few thunderstorms in the afternoon, and those could be strong to severe, highs in the 80s on Saturday. That is your Sunny 95 weather forecast. I'm 10 weather impact chief meteorologist Chris Tomer.
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0: now and get on with my life, or suffer for 4 more years until my daughter finishes college. Thank you, Delilah, for making my long nights bearable. From Randy. Randy, I will have my response to you coming up next. 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
2: 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Just so good.
1: It's Randy's Rundown on Sunny 95, powered by Pella Columbus, voted by Columbus homeowners as the leading window brand.
3: 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It's delicious. But the downside is having clothes that have that Little Italy fragrance forever. Luckily, I got Tide. It's boosted to be cleaner, whiter, brighter, and fresher versus Tide Simply. I notice such a difference in the clean that I wear, whatever I want now while I'm cooking. Try Tide. It's boosted. If it's got to be clean, it's got to be Tide. Why do

0: From Pella Columbus.
1: And I'm Wilson from that other window place.
0: Wilson, we put new windows in a Dublin home last week. You wouldn't believe how much new light was let in. Changed the entire mood of the home.
1: You don't need fancy windows to change the mood of a room, Leslie. Know what else will do that? Wilson's Wicks, my new candle line. Here, smell this one.
0: Oh, that's bad.
1: I call it warm tuna salad. It's not for everyone.
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0: We're all enjoying the game together. I invented a song about it.
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